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1: Hello.
0: 13 West Park Street. Heart stage for 16-year-old child. Eden is at this address. It is girlfriend's house. They came to the hospital yesterday for a heart condition. He hasn't heard back from her child since 1:15. Aiden is driving a gray Nissan Sentra, map 6 Golf, Kilo Echo, 6-5.

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1: No.
0: Yeah, RP did have a phone number for Amore. I tried calling it, it went straight to voicemail, but I just leave a voicemail message.
1: Yeah, you can just leave a voicemail for now.
0: I did, and the RP said she also left a message for Amore, but it also went straight to voicemail.
1: Listen.

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0: Yes, going to be clear from the area. 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I'll return the station. I'll call my other back.
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0: Three.

Franklin 5, medical ship to land for engine 1, A1. 923, Eagle Smith away. 6 burn. 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

fell out of the wheelchair. No reported injuries. 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
1: 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It's gonna be that play they called me yesterday. 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
1: 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Both cars just pulled into the Franklin Mill store.
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0: 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Is that MDA in a parking lot?
1: Affirmative. 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It's going to be a green Bronco in the silver Palisade. 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
0: Vehicle 2 is mass 5 Zulu Gulf Alpha 43, 5ZGA43, operated by mass 1, Sierra 908-37848, S 908-37848.
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0: I'm clear from that stop. 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
1: Richard.

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Control. Could you guys give Bellingham a call and see if the accident on the other side of Pine Street, should be Maple Street in their town, if they've cleared up? 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
0: 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I'm all set on the status.

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0: I'm clear from that stuff. It's going to be verbal 89.9 and verbal for the expired reg. She's going to pull over and take care of that. It's going to be the RO.
1: What is it?

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1: Version.

on A2 engine 4, number 4, Fort Hill Road. That's my senior living at the elevator for a fall. That's a fire medical system on A2 engine 4. Four, Fort Hill Road, benchmark, senior living, at the elevator, for a fall.

0: emergency Franco Control. 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
1: Where is this?
2: Elevator,
3: positive,
2: X-ray, no
3: lost contact,
2: so it's
3: okay. Engine 4 is on.
2: Engine 4 has 2 lost.

0: 咱们对外沟通。
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0: I'll get a service. Please, I'm clear.
1: Roger.

0: Oscar 76, Oscar 86.
1: 76.
0: 15 Summer Street, Franklin, Senate Commons. Our piece thinks is a black male, about 5'8", with a yellow vest. Gone to the main door, he's knocking on people's doors, saying he's representing National Grid. They're not sure how he got inside, as you need a code to get in. Caller says there's no vehicle outside of the National Grid on it. Finds it suspicious.
2: So, 6 receive.

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1: Thank you.
0: If you want to pop the door open.
1: Appreciate it.

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1: I came off the exit. I'm out front. 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

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News will be clear. The fire is GOA. 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A lot of the door handles had a National Grid brochure, so I don't think there's any suspicious activity.

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1: Ending mileage 7.5.

0: Battalion 1, Franklin Fire.
1: Battalion 1.
0: Mike, disregard the block coming in for 620, Old West Central Street.
1: Alright, if you want to take it offline for the time being, or leave the system in service?
0: Yeah, affirmative, take it offline.
1: 32.

0: Battalion 1, Cycle 5. We should be all set here at 620. 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There's a the back stairwell that they weren't able to access last night. There is a number code, a key code, and that that number and code is in the knock box now.
1: Well, after that, we will update things up.

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0: LLC, in the elevator for a 911 open line. Don't think I could hear someone get out, did not get a response.
1: Seven six, I'll be off, sir.
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1: Where is it?

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1: Engine 1, Avion responding 82 Pine Street with a 55-year-old female vomiting and feels weak. Avion responding 20 Veterans Memorial Drive, Eaton Place from 316 with an 85-year-old coughing up blood.
2: A1
1: and Engine 1, Avion 482, that's 82 Pine Street for the 55-year-old female vomiting and weak.
3: Engine 4 is on.
1: A2 Engine 4 on responding 20 Veterans Memorial at Eaton Place from 316 at 316, 85-year-old coughing up blood.

prior to the company to Pine Creek to be front door at that location. 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

0: 周老师，你说。哎，对。
1: 277 descent Street, Orange Theory. Fire is responding for a female party in her 50s. Fell off a treadmill and hit her head. Currently bleeding, still lying down. Cautious and alert at this time.
0: This is
2: 77 descent Street at Orange Theory for the trauma. Franklin Fire with a medical tip alarm. A4 engine 1.
1: 277 East Central Street, Orange
2: Theory, for the trauma. Clearly available, thank you. Orange Theory, the female in her 60s fell off a treadmill with a positive head strike, conscious and alert, she's bleeding from the head. A4 and N1 on responding to 77 Central Street at Orange Theory. Female party in her 60s, fell off the treadmill, positive head strike, bleeding from the head, conscious and alert.

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1: Very simple.
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1: I'm clear for that stop. It's going to be Bravo 90-13B Bravo and 90-11 Sonoro.
0: Steve, I think the wind got you in the beginning. I got the citations. What was it for? I mean, rather Bravo.
1: It's going to be verbal 90-13B Bravo and 90-11 Sahara.
0: Please see if that can be clear.
1: Affirmative, will be clear.

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0: Alright, we control Romeo 35. 35. So in the health office at the middle school, 24 Hope, is a 12-year-old male having an allergic reaction, fires in the roof.
1: Roger, you can show me out.
0: Roger.

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1: Answering Romeo 35.
0: Sir, if you could have apparatus to fly to the middle school, come to the service entrance by the dumpsters. They can come in that side door there.
1: You are broken up, service. 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
0: You have the responding apparatus for the middle school. Come in from the front. Come down the service entrance where the mayor's going to be parked by the dumpster. It's much easier access.
1: Thank you.
2: Engine 1, Bunch.
1: Engine 1, I've got responding 224 Oak Street, Franklin Middle School. The 12-year-old male student having an allergic reaction at the Kenworth administered. The party is passing here. They'll be located in the health office. For the SRO on scene, the service entrance by the dumpsters is going to be the best point of entry.
2: Thank you, sir.
1: Engine 1, I'm responding 224 Oak Street, the Franklin Middle School, with a 12-year-old male having an allergic reaction. EpiPen has been administered. The party is passing air. They're going to be located in the hall health office for the SRO on scene. The entrance, service entrance by the dumpster is the best entry point.
3: A1, Franklin, sir.
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4: 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We're going through Church Square right now, though. I don't know if you we're closer.
3: 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We're just getting on the highway in Bellingham. Thank you,
1: 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A1, I have you back in service. A2, I have you continuing on to the middle school. 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Best location for entry.

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Control officer 17. Seven 435 West Central Street. It's CVS in the pharmacy. RPD needs to report a script of fraud. The name associated with the script is Judy McIntyre, date of birth 7/28/77.

0: The name associated with the script is Judy McIntyre, date of birth 7/28/77.
1: Who is it?

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1: Answering A1.
0: Back in quarters.
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0: One in control. What's his location? I'll go there and check on him.
1: Trying to send him a two-way call. Not sure where his location is.
0: Let me see.
2: Sure, I think he's on a walk-in. What do you have?
1: The 800 Chestnut Street at the Adirondack Club. A broken down vehicle. It's going to be a Dodge Ram in the middle of the road.
2: Chief, 67, I'll take it.

0: Central.
1: Yeah,
0: Bellingham officer is currently helping with traffic. Says they'll use a Bellingham tow. They'll bring the water truck back to Franklin if needed.
2: Sure, I think 76 was trying to call you. I think you got stepped on.
0: Go ahead, 76.
2: 76 is clear.
0: Where is it?
2: Did you have some update for that Chestnut Street call?
0: So driving the RP is going to be an off-duty Bellingham officer. Currently helping with traffic.
2: Roger.

0: 86 control. Control. 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
1: Who is it, sir?

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1: Control.
0: Say it was in front of the Adirondack Club.
1: Affirmative. Should be in the middle of the road.
0: Alright, there's nothing up here. Want to give them a call back and see if they got it out of the way or.
1: 32, stand by.

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Control. They have a tow on the way. I just got one more up here for traffic. 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Great, 3 Lost 85, you copy.

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King Street, front of the fire station. It's going to be Mass 6 Alpha Yankee Sierra, 85 again, Mass 6 AYS, 85.

0: Control. 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King Street, front of the fire station. It's going to be Mass 6 Alpha Yankee Sierra, A5 again, Mass 6 AYS A5.
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Control, Oscar 85. Good. 655 King Street, the Enclave in the assisted living unit, room 214. Hubby works in the memory care unit. It says he still has his license in the vehicle, but doesn't think it's safe for him to be driving as a mandated reporter. He had several incidents driving the wrong way and called AAA for his keys in the car when he has a key fob. But his wife has a PD call and have a conversation with him.

Appreciate it. The RP, the resident is a Daniel Haley. Him and his family have submitted the request for a medical evaluation for a reassessment on if he should be able to still operate a vehicle. Richie, you're not driving right now, correct? He's not driving.

0: Trove, and you see if you can get one of the family phone numbers so I can give them a call. Where is this? Just be advised, they are looking to see if you can come into the facility and have a conversation with them as well. See him in there now.
1: Right.
0: Risen.

0: Oscar E6.
1: E6.
0: 447 East Central Street, the Vanity Hair Salon. FedEx driver hit a vehicle in the lot, still on scene. The driver does not speak English. The caller is going to be in a 2025 Jeep Grand Cherokee color black. No one was in the vehicle when it was struck. No airbags, no injuries.
1: Please.

0: 86-3, call reports, he actually struck two vehicles. The other vehicle is going to be one of our clients' bumpers as well, and he's, the ERP is stating the FedEx driver is trying to leave now, trying to attempt to stay.
1: Appreciate it.

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There's a woman looking to speak with you. There's a missing child that's down there and standing by with her.

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3: Do we know where the party is? Are they inside the Dollar Tree or were they parked outside?
2: You're looking for first name Rose. She's going to be inside the Dollar Tree. She has that job with her. Just looking for some help. Appears to be a disabled person.
3: Three, see. 7-6 in track.
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0: We'll be over with the mail party, most likely from the group home, and it's nonverbal for the most part. We're just trying to figure out where his transportation is.
1: Where is it?

0: 对对，很重。Very clear, can you send me a case number?
1: Where is it?
0: Control Officer 85, Thursday.
2: I'm all set, you can close it up, put some notes in the cap.
0: Bridges,

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1: Control.
0: I actually have a case number for that erratic operator call.

0: Oscar 85 Delta.
1: Eight thousand seven.

0: whoever just pulled the Village Mall, can you just see if there's any white, like, passenger vans in the lot anyway? I wasn't able to see any.
1: Yeah, I don't

0: Control to Oscar 76, is that party around 5'2", maybe 200 pounds?
1: Affirmative, I would say so. He said he might be part of the Open Sky program.
0: Yeah, that's affirmative. They just called him in yesterday and recorded. I'm trying to figure out something with Open Sky right now, but that is the party they're looking for. That should be the last name, Coinbase.
1: Affirmative, I wasn't able to get his last name. He did say Matthew, and I've been on hold with someone at Open Sky. She was going to try to reach out to anyone who was in Franklin, but we're at the Dollar Tree if they're looking to come pick him up.
0: Let me see, well, we're having him come pick him up. We're advising around Speedy and the staff now.
1: Receive.

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1: 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I don't know if the plate's already been called in, but the company, but there's the Open Sky Community Services. 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
0: 42 East Street, MVA Black Sedan, Rhode Island Ridge. Parked in front of the LP's house for several days and nights. Station says Dean Collins on the back window. Control Oscar 7-6.
2: 7-6.
0: Sir, are you guys taking a case on this?
2: Affirmative. Still on scene.
0: Briefing.

0: That's all 7-6. Will you be taking the case? That's what I was wondering. Affirmative. We've reunited him with the program. We're just trying to work through some things. Do we know who reported it to Run Complete PD or what their relationship to this is?
1: It was a staff member at Open Care.
0: Received.

you want to come in? Answering. Well, condition's clear. Try for reset. We'll do the standby.

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1: 73.
0: 215 Union Street on the second floor. After he was reporting the neighbors downstairs were constantly banging on their doors for the last 6 months, different times during the day. He says there's 30 people that live on the first floor, it could be any one of them. And they did say they said bad things about the RP behind the door. The most recent was last night.
2: Seven's been ventilated, it's all clear. This was reset, holding. Company to be clear. Command terminated.
3: Apartment 107 has been vented. This is reset, holding. Company to clear. Command terminated.

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Charlie Lima 8755, number 1 Rocky Road.

0: Cruise Control. Control. My operator is going to be a Jack Walsh. Can you go ahead and look that up in-house? Please, stand by.
1: Thank you. Should be the same address as the rest of the owner of the vehicle.
0: Please,

0: 等一下。
1: 喂，
0: So we only have two calls from him. One was in 2024, hit and run out of their address, and then a property found and let them in 2023.
1: Very good, thank you. We're going to be clearing. It's going to be a verbal warning to that gentleman for a 89.9 violation.
0: Appreciate it, sir.
1: Thank you.
0: You're welcome.

0: 018 Franklin Control.
1: Control.
0: I'll be clear from the Village Mall. That missing party's mother has been reunited with her son. 76 is still on scene, just retrieving the last bit of information for his report.
1: Where is it? Seven, six, of Franklin Control.
0: Control.
1: You attach that party's mother to the call mass 0708 81956 S708 81956. And the owner of the van who left without him, Rhode Island license 3718677 3718677.
2: Just confirm the operator of the van, Rhode Island.
1: Affirmative.
2: Great, thank you.
1: And you can show me clear he's been reunited with his mother. You can assign me case number.
2: Who's it?

0: 67 Charlie.
1: Who's calling?
0: Spoke to both parties. The issue was over some kids walking around in the upstairs apartment. They were advised. It's all set. Clear.
1: Where is it?

0: Oscar 76, Oscar 67.
1: Sorry, 67.
0: 147 on street, Tri-County. We have a open line. Call that you can hear talking. No issue with the number. The call did disconnect. The voicemail was left. Unknown location in the pool.
1: Sound 68. Shift.
0: The number does come back to a Ryan Herland.

0: Control 6776, make contact with Ryan, confirmed accidental, says he's in a meeting.
1: Seven six, receive. You can close it up.
0: Roger.

这郑州。郑州。I recall, spoke to Dean Security in return to that student of the vehicle. Richard.

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1: Go ahead.
0: Sir, I have a walk-in for you.
1: Okay.

0: 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Good. 166 Grove Street, between Planet Fitness and the new apartments. 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
0: The area of Palm Street holds West Central. Rhode Island Ridge, 1XZ333, 1XZ333, be a Blue Ford hatchback, brake check in the RP. They are pulling into Tri-County now.
1: Receive. Are they pulling in together or separate?
0: We have both the parties on the line trying to gather more info. The RP says they want to see an officer. She'll be in a white Jeep Grand Cherokee with the flashers on. And they are getting disruptive with each other. They are in person.
1: Reese.
0: Control 86. Can you hit that way as well?
2: I'm tied up at the station, can I get sent over to the unit?
0: Okay. Affirmative 86, you can head that way towards Tri-County. It's 85, both parties are arguing with each other.
1: Control, do we know which side of Tri-County they're on?
0: So the party pre-checking will be in Tri-County on the further side, and the caller is now going to be pulling into the Starbucks Plaza right there on the corner.
1: Very soon.
0: RP states the Blue Ford hatchback is now pulling out of Tri-County and taking a left.

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1: Go ahead.
0: One of our call takers is instructing the blue Ford hatchback to pull into the Starbucks Plaza. We are still trying to figure out what the white Jeep Cherokee operator is trying to do. They're not being very cooperative with our call taker. We're trying to tell them not to follow the blue Ford hatchback.
1: Appreciate it. 67 Delta, we'll figure it out.

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0: Second vehicle involved is Mass 6, Zulu Charlie 263, 6ZC263, operator Sierra 98284807, S98284807. 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
1: Please, stand by.

0: Control Oscar 76, map 6-2 with Charlie 263, Akron Island Hill Bowl on a Jeep Grand Cherokee color white, here at 2021. The operator is coming back to carry. Castella is at Franklin. She is active, no bob, no WMF.
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1: Francisco.
2: He's showing his clear. 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Both parties sent on their way.

0: 观音声如何观？
1: In the area of Ponte Beach, three party states beside Great Tesla on beach heading towards Bellingham. The Tesla had no front plate, wasn't doing anything erratic, just had no front plate.
2: Six, control. You can close that out.
0: Thank you.

0: 56 and 76, respond to 11 Short Street. 11 Short Street. Party states she sees four people inside of her car that's in the driveway. Could be rescue wrangler. She states she also has hallucinations, but she thinks these people are real. Because we have a history of EDP, overdose, welfare checks, hallucinations.
1: Reese, 76 is familiar with her alibi. Said that way, she has dementia.
0: Reese.

0: 76 Control.
1: Control.
0: While I'm having that, can you just see if you can locate her husband's contact info? I forget his name. He should be out of the same address. Just see if he's around or what's his location.
1: Okay, there's only 2,000 females in front of her Jeep. The males are wearing black suits, and they won't talk to her.
0: Hurry, Sue.

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1: 76.
0: I attempted to call Richard today so far, no answer.
1: Freezing.
0: 76. Hillary's also requesting no lights or sirens.
1: Receive.

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1: Affirmative. 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
1: Okay.

0: Brian and Phil Oscar. Thank you. Pleasure. 136 Glen Meadow Road. Party wants to report male tampering states. Someone opened his wife's mail. He noticed when he got the mail today.
1: Pleasure.

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Stay tuned, meeting officer outside of Building 5 near Glen Meadow Road.

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0: Howdy, Claire. Smoke to that party. Revise. New COVID outside of the week. And I will do a short narrative. Just put his information in there for now.

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1: Who is it?

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1: Thank you. I'm not going to return on that flight. Is that a MAC flight you gave me? I have 6, Victor Papa November, A2.
0: 3, Victor Papa November, A2. 3, 1, 2, 3.
1: 48.

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1: Roger, 2.
0: Do you have any contact info for the second vehicle, the Subaru? No one's with the vehicle, just looking to get in touch with the operator.
1: Hi, Steve. Can take a look at how she is, anything, for her. It's going to be a Carol Chambers on the 9-1 Stillness Road.
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1: There's a party outside in the lobby. I just like to speak with someone too if they can leave their car. Thanks a lot.
0: Alright, stand by. I'm going to call you by phone. Everyone's at headquarters.

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0: I'll be clear, I left a note for the operator of the Subaru. You can close this out for now.
1: Thank you.

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County 164. Answering Battalion 1. I'm off building 1 Glen Meadow. Nothing showing. I'll be investigating. Command. Nothing showing. Investigating with command.

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Panels indicating a smoke detector activated. 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
0: 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Cooking in apartment 19, I'm going to ventilate it.
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0: Confirm the smoke detector activated due to burn. So I'm going to be holding engine 1 myself. You can free up all other apparatus.
1: Confirm smoke detector due to burn. Holding engine 1 yourself. All other apparatus can clear.

0: Come in, Cycle 5.
1: Can't think of it.
0: Fireman's been ventilated. Panels reset, holding. Command is terminating. All companies will be clearing up here in a second.
1: Fireman's ventilated. Command terminated. Companies will be clearing up shortly.

0: 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Permit 301, fire activation of smoke and fire. Franklin Fire Ship Form, Engine 4, 200 pounds to weight, being in place of permit 301, fire activation of smoke and fire.
1: Engine 4 is responding.
0: Engine 4, you're doing independence way, you place apartment. Apartment 301, had a caller from apartment 401 stayed there with a smoke alarm sounding. I'm not sure if anyone was there. Just called maintenance, went down, not seeing anything.

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0: We're arrival, building 2. We do hear smoke detector sounding. Do you have anything back from building maintenance yet?
1: Negative A. Hasn't called us. RP called them. Can give them another ring.
0: Okay, we'll make the investigation of the apartment. If we're locked out, we'll see if we can put a call into them, and we'll possibly have to force entry here.
1: 3C is still investigating possible force entry. You can't get it. I can try to call it to maintenance.

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1: Hey, 255 East Edgar Street, Shaw's Food Market. There's a female attempting to steal 30 cans of baby formula. She's a kind of a white female wearing green overalls and a white t-shirt.

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1: Manager 4. 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I'm on the line with the emergency. I'm on the maintenance line now. I see that unit's vacant. They're going to call out some their management, see if they can get someone up there. I'm sure if you're going to force entry now.
2: Yeah, we were able to gain entry. We're just trying to silence the alarms now. There's no issue here. It is a vacant apartment.
1: Alright, no issue, vacant apartment, gain entry.

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0: Alarms have been silenced, pod has been re-secured, we'll be clear.
2: 3044. Give me the runway at my place, and I'm in. Hold up.
3: So, wait, I got that O1. What was your visual on it?
2: Triple I, anything in mass, name, date of birth.
3: Hercules, Brian, status code back, valid, to Colleen O'Brien, out of Blue Donkey, date of birth 2/14/1968, taking that status of your boy now.

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1: Okay, go right ahead.
0: Looks like that female has shoplifting charges from Milford and all of Rhode Island.
1: Mercy, Denny 57.
0: Yeah, I don't see anyone here.

0: some Portugal.
1: Okay.
0: And I'm on driver's license number 247-0177. 247-0177. All around just like the last time.
1: Thank you.

0: Flying to go off, good, 7-4.
1: Good.
0: You clarify information about that blah, blah, blah.
1: Drive control.
0: I have a command suspended to John Glennon out of North Smithfield. Looks like he's an active warrant out of North Smithfield, but it's non-extradable.
1: Control, what's it for?
0: Is it really for larceny?
1: Control, go with that info one more time in my car.
0: 911 number comes back to John Glennon out of North Smithfield. He's an active warrant out of North Smithfield for larceny. And his 911 number comes back suspended.
1: Extraditable?
0: No, you're going to be non-extraditable out of the West Michigan.
1: Here's
0: that. Eric Staff Hardy also has controlled substance violations on his triple I.

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1: 66. 18.
0: 17 Newton Street, 9-year-old male children, can't breathe.
1: Yeah.

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1: Edge 1, have you on 1 7 Nassau Street? 9-year-old male choking, can't breathe, has a pancake lodged in the throat, able to talk and breathe.

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0: I'll be clear from Nathan Street.
1: Okay.

0: All right, you get back in quarters.
1: In the area of 947 Washington Street is a small white SUV disabled on the side of the road facing Gorge Hole Drive.
0: Receive that.